0: My FM, you're at work and at home station. It's Emily. Now we're coming into wedding season, and it got me curious. What are your wedding hot takes? I have kind of been firsthand experiencing some things where people are upset about different decisions, whether it be considering no kids at a wedding. Some people love it. Some people say, oh, that's great. We should do more of that. I've noticed a trend of a lot of other people doing it. However, others say, you know what? I'm not coming if my kid's not invited. And it's hard for others to get childcare or to be away from their kids for certain reasons. But another hot take I saw, too, is you should really be careful who you choose for your wedding party, because you want someone who's going to support you and actually show up to some of your events, not just flake when they just decide if they can't go or not. What are your wedding hot takes? We're going to get into some more on the way. 855-WIN-MY-FM.
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0: Here's what's going on. Hey, it is Emily. The Special Olympics Renfrew Golf Tournament is coming up Friday, June 26th at the Renfrew Golf Club, brought to you by Chris and Tanya's No Frills. Tee off is at 1. 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

0: My FM, it is Emily. We're looking at some wedding hot takes. Some hot takes is tell the photographer if there's people you don't want photos of. Because months later, when you're trying to ask to get removing some certain family members, it's not fun. Another one is it's not about the bride, it's about the couple. You don't need a ton of detail to get ready for photos. I like to get there when the bride is 99% done getting ready. Other ones, two wedding venues need a sort their out to take a look in the mirror because they are out of line on so many things. For example, looking at prices, that's for sure. Another one, too, it's not a photo shoot, it's a couple's wedding day, so don't be taking up the photographer's time. We're going to get into, though, some other wedding hot takes that include talking about being a part of the wedding party. Some controversial takes here. We'll talk about that on the way.
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10: Here's the Valley's three-day forecast from the MyFM Weather Center. Tonight, mainly cloudy, 30% chance of showers this evening. Skies clearing near midnight, a low of 11. Tomorrow, a mix of sun and cloud with a high of 24 degrees. Tomorrow night, cloudy, 30% chance of showers with a low of 14. And Thursday, cloudy, 40% chance of showers and a high of 19 degrees. I'm Cindy Klein, 96.1 MyFM, Renfrew and Arnprior's breaking and local news.

0: My FM, your out working at home station. It's Emily. Some hot takes about weddings. This one has to do with being in a wedding party. The one hot take is saying, look, don't demand too much out of people. You're asking for too much money. I agree. Sometimes people are too crazy, especially for like bachelor parties, and they go and do these like week-long trips. That's just crazy. People have lives and their own stuff to pay for. Another one, though, is saying, though, you have to understand you will be paying for certain things. Maybe you're paying for your dress, going on a trip, for example, maybe just a one little like weekend getaway. But also, you got to be present for your person. You got to know that you're going to be kind of working that wedding day and helping out with a lot of stuff, not just sitting there taking photos. What are your wedding hot takes? 855-WIN-MY-FM.
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6: Here's the Valley's three-day forecast from the MyFM Weather Center. Tonight, mainly cloudy, 30% chance of showers this evening. Skies clearing near midnight, a low of 11. Tomorrow, a mix of sun and cloud with a high of 24 degrees. Tomorrow night, cloudy, 30% chance of showers with a low of 14. And Thursday, cloudy, 40% chance of showers and a high of 19 degrees. I'm Cindy Klein, 96.1 MyFM, Renfrew and Armprior's breaking and local news.

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8: The Valley's three-day forecast from the MyFM Weather Center. Tonight, mainly cloudy, 30% chance of showers this evening. Skies clearing near midnight, a low of 11. Tomorrow, a mix of sun and cloud with a high of 24 degrees. Tomorrow night, cloudy, 30% chance of showers with a low of 14. And Thursday, cloudy, 40% chance of showers and a high of 19 degrees. I'm Cindy Klein, 96.1 MyFM, Renfrew and Arnprior's breaking and local news.

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8: The Valley's three-day forecast from the MyFM Weather Center. Tonight, mainly cloudy, 30% chance of showers this evening. Skies clearing near midnight, a low of 11. Tomorrow, a mix of sun and cloud with a high of 24 degrees. Tomorrow night, cloudy, 30% chance of showers with a low of 14. And Thursday, cloudy, 40% chance of showers and a high of 19 degrees. I'm Cindy Klein, 96.1 MyFM, Renfrew and Arnprior's breaking and local news.

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1: Weather. Here's the Valley's three-day forecast from the MyFM Weather Center. For Wednesday, mainly sunny skies with a high of 25 degrees. Wednesday night, partly cloudy, 30% chance of overnight showers and a low of 15. Thursday, cloudy, 40% chance of showers with a high of 19. And Friday, a mix of sun and cloud, a slight chance of showers and a high of 23. I'm Cindy Klein with 96.1 MyFM, Renfrew and Arnprior's breaking and local news.

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4: Here's the Valley's three-day forecast from the MyFM Weather Center. For Wednesday, mainly sunny skies with a high of 25 degrees. Wednesday night, partly cloudy, 30% chance of overnight showers and a low of 15. Thursday, cloudy, 40% chance of showers with a high of 19. And Friday, a mix of sun and cloud, a slight chance of showers and a high of 23. I'm Cindy Klein with 96.1 MyFM, Renfrew and Arnprior's breaking and local news.

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1: Valley's three-day forecast from the MyFM Weather Center for Wednesday. Mainly sunny skies with a high of 25 degrees. Wednesday night, partly cloudy, 30% chance of overnight showers and a low of 15. Thursday, cloudy, 40% chance of showers with a high of 19. And Friday, a mix of sun and cloud, a slight chance of showers and a high of 23. I'm Cindy Klein with 96.1 MyFM, Renfrew and Arnprior's breaking and local news.

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0: 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Here's
1: what's going on. 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
1: Winner. Here's the Valley's three-day forecast from the MyFM Weather Center. For Wednesday, mainly sunny skies with a high of 25 degrees. Wednesday night, partly cloudy, 30% chance of overnight showers and a low of 15. Thursday, cloudy, 40% chance of showers with a high of 19. And Friday, a mix of sun and cloud, a slight chance of showers and a high of 23. I'm Cindy Klein with 96.1 MyFM, Renfrew and Arnprior's breaking and local news.

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5: Here's the Valley's three-day forecast from the MyFM Weather Center. For Wednesday, mainly sunny skies with a high of 25 degrees. Wednesday night, partly cloudy, 30% chance of overnight showers and a low of 15. Thursday, cloudy, 40% chance of showers with a high of 19. And Friday, a mix of sun and cloud, a slight chance of showers and a high of 23. I'm Cindy Klein with 96.1 MyFM, Renfrew and Arnprior's breaking and local news.

0: What's making headlines this morning? Wake up. The top three stories to start your day are next.
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2: Well, welcome back to the Wake Up Call for your Wednesday morning. Here are some things you may want to talk about around the water cooler today. Of course, there will be critics, but there are also some who are saying that Madonna's latest album is the best of her career. Instagram is experimenting with an app with the idea of hoping to move to your TV with longer form programming. Uber-backed Lime, the folks behind all those bikes and scooters, they're getting ready to go public. Their stock set to start out around $25 a share. An Australian professional air conditioner cleaner and honorary town crier has been recognized as the world's loudest person, clocking in at 122.4 decibels. Okay, Selena Gomez and Timothy Chalamet, they're going to star together in a new animated film called Not Alone. And here's something I don't think you expected from fallout from the World Cup. Because of how World Cup visitors are going nuts over ranch dressing, Kraft is said to be working feverishly on getting TSA-compliant bottles of the stuff quickly so people can take some to their home countries and be allowed to have them go on airplanes. And for some reason, for the past 70 years, the game of pinball has been against the law for anyone under the age of 18 to play in South Carolina. Back when the law was passed, some lawmakers were concerned that children would skip school or spend their lunch money to make bets or to play. That age limit, by the way, has now been removed. All right, and this is kind of interesting. Little Caesars and the new Spider-Man movie have teamed up for a specialty pizza called, you got it, the Weberoni. It's a toasted two-cheese blend with shredded pepperoni arranged to resemble a spider's web. There you go. I think I got to try one of those. Coming up as the Wake Up Call continues, we're going to take a look back on this date in history. That's coming up next.
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7: Here's the Valley's three-day forecast from the MyFM Weather Center. For Wednesday, mainly sunny skies with a high of 25 degrees. Wednesday night, partly cloudy, 30% chance of overnight showers and a low of 15. Thursday, cloudy, 40% chance of showers with a high of 19. And Friday, a mix of sun and cloud, a slight chance of showers and a high of 23. I'm Cindy Klein with 96.1 MyFM, Renfrew and Arnprior's breaking and local news.

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1: Good morning. Mainly sunny today with a high of 25, feeling like 27. Here's what's happening in the Ottawa Valley. 4 years after the inquest into the Renfrew County murders of Carol Culleton, Anastasia Kuzik, and Nathalie Warmadam, advocates say Ontario has still not acted on one of the jury's clearest recommendations. Canadian feminist lawyer Pamela Crost says many municipalities have declared intimate partner violence an epidemic, but the province has not.
2: 116 communities across Ontario, from tiny communities right up to Ottawa, the country's capital, have implemented that recommendation.
1: Crost says that declaration would be an important first step towards stronger action. Paramedics from across the province made their way to Algonquin Park recently for an important gathering. The County of Renfrew Paramedic Services held their first ever Wilderness Response Symposium earlier this month. 130 participants from 20 area paramedic services and 7 partner agencies met for hands-on training and opportunities to share knowledge that will strengthen their collective ability to provide care wherever it's needed. An impaired driving charge has been laid against a woman from North Algona Wilberforce after an incident at a festival in the Eganville area. According to the OPP, they noticed a side-by-side vehicle approach the registration desk at the festival late in the evening on June 6th. After speaking to everyone in the side-by-side, police administered a roadside screening device on the driver. The 34-year-old woman has since been charged, had her license suspended for 90 days, and the vehicle towed away and impounded for a week. And the Tour de Whitewater is back for its 7th year when it hits the trails on July 18th. Spokesperson John Purdon says it draws hundreds of cyclists to the region each year, mostly seniors.
3: 60 to 70% of them are over the age of 60 and 80% over the age of 50. Most of our riders come again and again and again, so they seem to enjoy it.
1: Purdon says money raised from the event will go towards turning the area into an attractive destination for cyclists. After 9 this morning, get the full local news rundown sent straight to your email. Sign up at renfrewtoday.ca. In MyFM Sports, Renfrew Minor Baseball hits the road tonight as Major One Cooperators plays the Upper Ottawa Valley Little League at Riverside Park. At the FIFA World Cup, Portugal beat Uzbekistan 5-0, England and Ghana drew 0-0, Croatia beat Panama 1-0, and Colombia beat the Democratic Republic of Congo 1-0. And the Ottawa Senators have traded the 9th overall pick in this week's draft to the San Jose Sharks in exchange for a package of young forwards, including William Mecklund. I'm Casey Egan with the news that keeps you connected to where you live. The Ottawa Valley's 3-day weather is next.
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1: Here's the Ottawa Valley's three-day forecast from the MyFM Weather Center. Mainly sunny today with a high of 25 degrees, the humidex at 27. Then tonight, a few clouds with a low of 15. And tomorrow, mainly cloudy with a 60% chance of showers and the chance for a thunderstorm in the afternoon, a high of 19. On Friday, a mix of sun and cloud with a 30% chance of showers, a high of 23. Right now it's 15 degrees. I'm Casey Egan, 96.1 MyFM, Renfrew and Arnprior's breaking and local news.

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My FM Family Vacation, Name That Tune, is on. Today's song clip is coming up this morning at 10 on

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1: Good morning, I'm Casey Egan. It's time for What's Good in the Valley, where we catch up with local newsmakers and people doing interesting things in the community. A one-of-a-kind experience will open its doors to the Ottawa Valley in the coming weeks.
2: It's for people that just want to come in, enjoy life and celebrate, or relax. 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You can just come and enjoy the view of the river. It's in the wilderness. It's a beautiful spot for everybody. You just have to be 19 plus.
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2: He came across in Prague in Czechoslovakia, or Czech Republic now, a beer spa. 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Now, that's not what we do, but what we're offering is the spa experience, but more of a social aspect to it.
3: Day rates are available, and those who want to make the most of the summer getaway can take advantage of their season pass.
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1: Here's the Ottawa Valley's three-day forecast from the MyFM Weather Center. Mainly sunny today with a high of 25 degrees, the humidex at 27. Then tonight, a few clouds with a low of 15. And tomorrow, mainly cloudy with a 60% chance of showers and the chance for a thunderstorm in the afternoon, a high of 19. On Friday, a mix of sun and cloud with a 30% chance of showers, a high of 23. Right now it's 15 degrees. I'm Casey Egan, 96.1 MyFM, Renfrew and Arnprior's breaking and local news.

0: 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Here's what's happening in Renfrew.
1: Good morning, I'm Casey Egan. Here's what's coming up over the next 48 hours. It's everything you need to know.
2: Some of the busier spots to be in the Ottawa Valley this week may surprise you. 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
6: Here's the Ottawa Valley's three-day forecast from the MyFM Weather Center. Mainly sunny today with a high of 25 degrees, the humidex at 27. Then tonight, a few clouds with a low of 15. And tomorrow, mainly cloudy with a 60% chance of showers and the chance for a thunderstorm in the afternoon, a high of 19. On Friday, a mix of sun and cloud with a 30% chance of showers, a high of 23. Right now it's 15 degrees. I'm Casey Egan, 96.1 MyFM, Renfrew and Arm Pryor's breaking and local news.

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1: Good morning. Mainly sunny today with a high of 25, feeling like 27. Here's what's happening in the Ottawa Valley. 4 years after the inquest into the Renfrew County murders of Carol Culleton, Anastasia Kuzik, and Nathalie Warmerdam, advocates say Ontario has still not acted on one of the jury's clearest recommendations. Canadian feminist lawyer Pamela Cross says many municipalities have declared intimate partner violence an epidemic, but the province has not.
2: 116 communities across Ontario, from tiny communities right up to Ottawa, the country's capital, have implemented that recommendation.
1: Cross says that declaration would be an important first step towards stronger action. Paramedics from across the province made their way to Algonquin Park recently for an important gathering. The County of Renfrew Paramedic Services held their first ever Wilderness Response Symposium earlier this month.

0: 130 participants from 20 area paramedic services and 7 partner agencies met for hands-on training and opportunities to share knowledge that will strengthen their collective ability to provide care wherever it's needed. An impaired driving charge has been laid against a woman from North Algona Wilberforce after an incident at a festival in the Eganville area. According to the OPP, they noticed a side-by-side vehicle approach the registration desk at the festival late in the evening on June 6th. After speaking to everyone in the side-by-side, police administered a roadside screen device on the driver. The 34-year-old woman has since been charged, had her license suspended for 90 days, and the vehicle towed away and impounded for a week. And the Tour de Whitewater is back for its 7th year when it hits the trails on July 18th. Spokesperson John Purdon says it draws hundreds of cyclists to the region each year, mostly seniors.
1: 60 to 70% of them are over the age of 60 and 80% over the age of 50. Most of our riders come again and again and again, so they seem to enjoy it.
0: Purdon says money raised from the event will go towards turning the area into an attractive destination for cyclists. After 9 this morning, get the full local news rundown sent straight to your email. 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In My FM Sports, Renfrew Minor Baseball hits the road tonight as Major One Cooperators plays the Upper Ottawa Valley Little League at Riverside Park. At the FIFA World Cup, Portugal beat Uzbekistan 5-0, England and Ghana drew 0-0, Croatia beat Panama 1-0, and Colombia beat the Democratic Republic of Congo 1-0. And the Ottawa Senators have traded the 9th overall pick in this week's draft to the San Jose Sharks in exchange for a package of young forwards, including William Mecklund. I'm Casey Egan with the news that keeps you connected to where you live.
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0: Here's the Ottawa Valley's three-day forecast from the MyFM Weather Center. Mainly sunny today with a high of 25 degrees, the humidex at 27. Then tonight, a few clouds with a low of 15. And tomorrow, mainly cloudy with a 60% chance of showers and the chance for a thunderstorm in the afternoon, a high of 19. On Friday, a mix of sun and cloud with a 30% chance of showers, a high of 23. Right now it's 15 degrees. I'm Casey Egan. 96.1 MyFM, Renfrew and Arm Pryor's breaking and local news.

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1: Good morning, I'm Casey Egan. It's time for What's Good in the Valley, where we catch up with local newsmakers and people doing interesting things in the community. The Whitewater Beer Spa opens its doors in Forester's Falls this summer, and you're invited to see what they're all about.
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3: The Whitewater Beer Spa will be open 7 days a week from their opening until October.
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1: Here's the Ottawa Valley's three-day forecast from the MyFM Weather Center. Mainly sunny today with a high of 25 degrees, the humidex at 27. Then tonight, a few clouds with a low of 15. And tomorrow, mainly cloudy with a 60% chance of showers and the chance for a thunderstorm in the afternoon, a high of 19. On Friday, a mix of sun and cloud with a 30% chance of showers, a high of 23. Right now it's 17 degrees. I'm Casey Egan. 96.1 MyFM, Renfrew and Arm Pryor's breaking and local news.

0: 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Here's what's happening in Renfrew.
1: Good morning, I'm Casey Egan. Here's what's coming up over the next 48 hours. It's everything you need to know.
2: With school wrapping up for the summer, families in the Renfrew area won't have to look far to be entertained. 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The town is also hosting their weekly youth cooking class at the MyFM Center tomorrow night. And older families won't be bored either, as trivia nights are back every Tuesday and Wednesday at the Cold Bear Brewery in Arnprior. In the newsroom, I'm Steve Berard.
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1: Here's the Ottawa Valley's three-day forecast from the MyFM Weather Center. Mainly sunny today with a high of 25 degrees, the humidex at 27. Then tonight, a few clouds with a low of 15. And tomorrow, mainly cloudy with a 60% chance of showers and the chance for a thunderstorm in the afternoon, a high of 19. On Friday, a mix of sun and cloud with a 30% chance of showers, a high of 23. Right now it's 17 degrees. I'm Casey Egan, 96.1 MyFM, Renfrew and Arnprior's breaking and local news.

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0: All right, let's start with some belated from yesterday. Happy birthday, Joyce Leroy, from her sons and daughters and all her friends at church. Also, happy birthday yesterday to Hope from her mom, her brother Jacob, and her boyfriend Braden. Hope you had a great day yesterday, Hope. Also, happy belated 24th wedding anniversary to John and Christina Boyd from their sons Jarrett and Jake and all of their friends at church. Let's switch to June 24th. Happy birthday to a good buddy of mine, Jay Hyatt. Happy birthday, Beezer. We'll see you on the first tee this weekend.
2: Beezer. Love it. Happy birthday to our pun master extraordinaire, my brother Roby. I called Roby early this morning, Chris.
3: Okay, and in true Lorena fashion, I got a little confused with those phone options when I realized he was also calling me.
4: Message 5:20 a.m. sent by Lorena Dixon. Happy birthday to you, Roby! Yay! Oh, hello! I was hoping to get you because I noticed you. Hello? Are you calling me? Oh my god, I don't know what to do here. Oh no. Call Robbie on the phone and call Robbie. Give your call and to replay this message.
3: Yeah, that's so smart.
0: Oh my goodness.
3: I got confused. Okay, Roby, here's a pun for you. We hope you're

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1: Good morning. Mainly sunny today with a high of 25, feeling like 27. Here's what's happening in the Ottawa Valley. The County of Renfrew's Paramedic Services' first-ever Wilderness Response Symposium brought life-saving discussions and training to Algonquin Park. 130 participants from 20 paramedic services and 7 partner agencies attended the gathering, which provided valuable opportunities to learn from one another, share their experiences, and strengthen relationships across organizations. Among the topics covered at the event included wilderness patient packaging and transport, aviation resources, navigation, and remote response operations. Renfrew residents will get to celebrate the best and brightest volunteers in the community very soon. Town spokesperson Hannah McMillan says Citizen of the Year Merv Warren, Community Champion of the Year Charlene Riopelle, Senior Volunteer of the Year Bruce Rosicki, and Nonprofit of the Year Renfrew Rotary will be front and center at Mattaway Park during their Canada Day celebrations.
2: We do invite members of the public and other community members, friends, colleagues of all of our winners to please come out to Canada Day. We look forward to reading a little bit about each of the winners and having them come up and accept their trophy.
1: The awards are decided on by an anonymous committee made up of residents, town staff, and a member of council. Local police are warning residents to remain alert following reports of distraction thefts in several communities. Investigators say that suspects often use friendly conversation, offers of assistance, or emotional stories to gain the victim's trust before stealing jewelry or other valuables. Police say the incidents can happen quickly and are urging the public to report suspicious encounters. And if you want a cheaper place to live, head to Lethbridge, Alberta. The Western City tops the list of the most affordable Canadian cities. The list, contained in Royal LePage's annual report, says the average Lethbridge resident would need to spend just 18.9% of their income on monthly mortgage payments. St. John, New Brunswick came in second place, while Thunder Bay, Ontario ranked third. After 9 this morning, get the full local news rundown sent straight to your email. Sign up at renfrewtoday.ca. In MyFM Sports, Renfrew Minor Baseball hits the road tonight as Major One Cooperators plays the Upper Ottawa Valley Little League at Riverside Park. At the FIFA World Cup, Canada plays Switzerland today at 3 p.m. With a draw or win, Canada will win the group. And last night in baseball, Houston beat Toronto 9-7. I'm Casey Egan with the news that keeps you connected to where you live. The Ottawa Valley's three-day weather is next.
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1: Here's the Ottawa Valley's three-day forecast from the MyFM Weather Center. Mainly sunny today with a high of 25 degrees, the humidex at 27. Then tonight, a few clouds with a low of 15. And tomorrow, mainly cloudy with a 60% chance of showers and the chance for a thunderstorm in the afternoon, a high of 19. On Friday, a mix of sun and cloud with a 30% chance of showers, a high of 23. Right now it's 17 degrees. I'm Casey Egan. 96.1 MyFM, Renfrew and Arnprior's breaking and local news.

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1: Good morning, I'm Casey Egan. It's time for What's Good in the Valley, where we catch up with local newsmakers and people doing interesting things in the community. A one-of-a-kind experience will open its doors to the Ottawa Valley in the coming weeks.
2: It's for people that just want to come and enjoy life and celebrate or relax. You don't have to come and party. You can just come and enjoy the view of the river. It's in the wilderness. It's a beautiful spot for everybody. You just have to be 19 plus.
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2: He came across in Prague in Czechoslovakia, or Czech Republic now, a beer spa. There, it was literally a bath with a beer spout. Now, that's not what we do, but what we're offering is the spa experience, but more of a social aspect to it.
3: Day rates are available, and those who want to make the most of the summer getaway can take advantage of their season pass.
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1: Here's the Ottawa Valley's three-day forecast from the MyFM Weather Center. Mainly sunny today with a high of 25 degrees, the humidex at 27. Then tonight, a few clouds with a low of 15. And tomorrow, mainly cloudy with a 60% chance of showers and the chance for a thunderstorm in the afternoon, a high of 19. On Friday, a mix of sun and cloud with a 30% chance of showers, a high of 23. Right now it's 17 degrees. I'm Casey Egan. 96.1 MyFM, Renfrew and Arnprior's breaking and local news.

0: with Jamie and Lorena, 96.1 MyFM. Here's what's happening in Renfrew.
1: Good morning, I'm Casey Egan. Here's what's coming up over the next 48 hours. It's everything you need to know.
2: Some of the busier spots to be in the Ottawa Valley this week may surprise you. McNabb Brayside's participation series continues at the Wabba Cottage Gardens tonight as the township hosts a free yoga session for residents. The Earn Prior Brayside McNabb Seniors at Home Program's 25th Annual Seniors Barbecue is back for its rain date tomorrow at noon, and the Eganville Legion gets the party started tomorrow night with a weekly dinner and dance. 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
1: Here's the Ottawa Valley's three-day forecast from the MyFM Weather Center. Mainly sunny today with a high of 25 degrees, the humidex at 27. Then tonight, a few clouds with a low of 15. And tomorrow, mainly cloudy with a 60% chance of showers and the chance for a thunderstorm in the afternoon, a high of 19. On Friday, a mix of sun and cloud with a 30% chance of showers, a high of 23. Right now it's 17 degrees. I'm Casey Egan. 96.1 MyFM, Renfrew and Arm Prior's breaking and local news.

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1: Good morning. Mainly sunny today with a high of 25, feeling like 27. Here's what's happening in the Ottawa Valley. 4 years after the inquest into the Renfrew County murders of Carol Culleton, Anastasia Kuzik, and Nathalie Warmerdam, advocates say Ontario has still not acted on one of the jury's clearest recommendations. Canadian feminist lawyer Pamela Cross says many municipalities have declared intimate partner violence an epidemic, but the province has not.
2: 116 communities across Ontario, from tiny communities right up to Ottawa, the country's capital, have implemented that recommendation.
1: Cross says that declaration would be an important first step towards stronger action. Paramedics from across the province made their way to Algonquin Park recently for an important gathering. The County of Renfrew Paramedic Services held their first ever Wilderness Response Symposium earlier this month. 130 participants from 20 area paramedic services and 7 partner agencies met for hands-on training and opportunities to share knowledge that will strengthen their collective ability to provide care wherever it's needed. A North Algona Wilberforce woman faces charges for impaired driving after an incident in the Eganville area. Police noticed a side-by-side vehicle approach the registration desk at a festival in the area on June 6th. Police investigated and administered a roadside screening device on the driver. The 34-year-old woman has since been charged, her license suspended for 90 days, and her vehicle towed and impounded for a week. And the Tour de Whitewater is back for its 7th year when it hits the trails on July 18th. Spokesperson John Purdon says it draws hundreds of cyclists to the region each year, mostly seniors.
3: 60 to 70% of them are over the age of 60 and 80% over the age of 50. Most of our riders come again and again and again, so they seem to enjoy it.
1: Purdon says money raised from the event will go towards turning the area into an attractive destination for cyclists. After 9 this morning, get the full local news rundown sent straight to your email. Sign up at renfrewtoday.ca. In MyFM Sports, Renfrew Minor Baseball hits the road tonight as Major One Cooperators plays the Upper Ottawa Valley Little League at Riverside Park. At the FIFA World Cup, Portugal beat Uzbekistan 5-0, England and Ghana drew 0-0, Croatia beat Panama 1-0, and Colombia beat the Democratic Republic of Congo 1-0. And the Ottawa Senators have traded the 9th overall pick in this week's draft to the San Jose Sharks in exchange for a package of young forwards, including William Mecklen. I'm Casey Egan with the news that keeps you connected to where you live. The Ottawa Valley's 3-day weather is next.
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1: Here's the Ottawa Valley's three-day forecast from the MyFM Weather Center. Mainly sunny today with a high of 25 degrees, the humidex at 27. Then tonight, a few clouds with a low of 15. And tomorrow, mainly cloudy with a 60% chance of showers and the chance for a thunderstorm in the afternoon, a high of 19. On Friday, a mix of sun and cloud with a 30% chance of showers, a high of 23. Right now it's 17 degrees. I'm Casey Egan. 96.1 MyFM, Renfrew and Arm Pryor's breaking and local news.

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1: Good morning, I'm Casey Egan. It's time for What's Good in the Valley, where we catch up with local newsmakers and people doing interesting things in the community. 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
2: Here's the Ottawa Valley's three-day forecast from the MyFM Weather Center. Mainly sunny today with a high of 25 degrees, the humidex at 27. Then tonight, a few clouds with a low of 15. And tomorrow, mainly cloudy with a 60% chance of showers and the chance for a thunderstorm in the afternoon, a high of 19. On Friday, a mix of sun and cloud with a 30% chance of showers, a high of 23. Right now it's 17 degrees. 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

0: 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Here's what's happening in Renfrew.
1: Good morning, I'm Casey Egan. Here's what's coming up over the next 48 hours. It's everything you need to know.
2: With school wrapping up for the summer, families in the Renfrew area won't have to look far to be entertained. 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The town is also hosting their weekly youth cooking class at the MyFM Center tomorrow night. And older families won't be bored either, as trivia nights are back every Tuesday and Wednesday at the Cold Bear Brewery in Arnprior. In the newsroom, I'm Steve Berard.
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3: That's your Municipal Minute from the Township of Admaston Bromley, keeping you informed and connected to your community. 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
1: Here's the Ottawa Valley's three-day forecast from the MyFM Weather Center. Mainly sunny today with a high of 25 degrees, the humidex at 27. Then tonight, a few clouds with a low of 15. And tomorrow, mainly cloudy with a 60% chance of showers and the chance for a thunderstorm in the afternoon, a high of 19. On Friday, a mix of sun and cloud with a 30% chance of showers, a high of 23. Right now it's 17 degrees. I'm Casey Egan. 96.1 MyFM, Renfrew and Arnprior's breaking and local news.

Renfrew's 96.1 MyFM. It's Chris in for Jamie. Coming up this Thursday, 25th annual Seniors Barbecue at 398 John Street in Arnprior, running from noon until 2. 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

0: Smash Mouth with a Monkey's Tune from the Shrek soundtrack. That was I'm a Believer on MyFM. It's Adam Weeks on your Wednesday morning, halfway through to a weekend, the final weekend of June. Can you believe we're going into July? This is really hard for me to wrap my head around, maybe because we had such a cool spring. Lots of music on the way. Bobby Brown coming up. We'll be playing your clip, the third one of the week, for the MyFM Family Vacation Name That Tune contest. Make sure you're marking those down. Five songs this week with $500 towards your vacation on the line. And if you're vacationing down to South Carolina anytime soon, just for the record, for the past 70 years, the game of pinball has been against the law for anyone under the age of 18 to play in South Carolina. When the law was passed 70 years ago, some lawmakers were concerned that children would skip school or spend their lunch money to play or make bets. I guess they've realized that in modern society, it's very unlikely that kids are going to skip school to go play pinball. So, the age limit has now been removed. Don't worry. Kids, you can get back to those pinball machines. It's like thinking kids are skipping school to go down to the old fishing hole. It's just a little old school. I don't think kids skip school anymore. Am I wrong? Things have changed. It used to be the Wild West. You get your friend to call and pretend to be your uncle to get you out of school or something like that. I don't think you can get away with that stuff anymore, no matter how badly you want to play pinball.
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1: Lawyer Pamela Cross is calling on the province of Ontario to finally declare intimate partner violence an epidemic, 4 years after the inquest into the Renfrew County murders of Carol Culleton, Anastasia Kuzik, and Natalie Warmerdam. Local police are warning residents to remain alert following reports of distraction thefts in several communities. And the Tour de Whitewater is back for its seventh year as it hits the trails on July 18th. 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
1: Here's the Ottawa Valley's three-day forecast from the MyFM Weather Center. Mainly sunny today with a high of 25 degrees, the humidex at 27. Then tonight, a few clouds with a low of 15. And tomorrow, mainly cloudy with a 60% chance of showers and the chance for a thunderstorm in the afternoon, a high of 19. On Friday, a mix of sun and cloud with a 30% chance of showers, a high of 23. I'm Casey Egan, 96.1 MyFM, Renfrew and Armpire's breaking and local news.

0: The Bangles and Manic Monday on MyFM on a Manic Wednesday. That song written by Prince himself and handed down to the Bangles. Now, if you know somebody who plays any amount of video games whatsoever, they've probably talked about GTA 6. You've probably heard about this because coming up in November, and this has been delayed a few times, GTA 6 will be the biggest video game launch in history. That's not up for debate. There's never been anything in the history of gaming that has been this anticipated. But it's just been announced, anyone looking to buy a physical copy of GTA 6, you won't get a disc. You'll get a box with a digital download code. So I'm not sure what the point of the physical copy is if you're just downloading the game anyway. You don't have a disc. Completely digitized. There will be no disc for Grand Theft Auto 6 in November. Pre-sales start tomorrow, though, so it sounds like we're on track for the gamer in your life. Going to be a big Christmas for Rockstar Games. 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

0: Faber Drive, when I'm with you on MyFM, and coming up, some Joan Jett and the Blackhearts. It's Adam Weeks on your Wednesday afternoon, halfway through to another weekend, the final weekend of June. Now, have you seen these autonomous DoorDash delivery robots? I feel bad for them. You see videos online of people kicking them over, stuff like that. It seems like a weird thing to have these robots rolling down the street delivering food. But one autonomous DoorDash delivery robot caused a bit of a distraction during an active SWAT call. This was in Arizona. The robot named Dot rolled directly into the secure police perimeter trying to complete the food delivery. The officers, they tried to shoo this machine away, but it refused to leave the area. It was trying to navigate past the law enforcement because there's no human driver to redirect the vehicle. So the cops had to get in touch with DoorDash directly. The company had to send a technician down to the scene who loaded up the robot into a box truck and hauled it away. You can imagine how painfully frustrating it would be to be a cop in an active SWAT situation on delivering food right to where you need to be in this active scene. But I have to admit, all I keep thinking about is, did the person ever get their food delivered?
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1: The town of Renfrew will formally recognize their 2026 Volunteers of the Year Awards during their Canada Day celebrations inside Mattaway Park. The County of Renfrew Paramedic Services welcomed 113 participants to their first ever Wilderness Response Symposium earlier this month. A North Algona Wilberforce resident is facing impaired driving after being screened in their side-by-side by local police during a festival in Eganville back on June 6th. Everything that matters in Renfrew and Armpire, you'll hear it on 96.1 MyFM. 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
1: Here's the Ottawa Valley's three-day forecast from the MyFM Weather Center. Mainly sunny today with a high of 25 degrees, the humidex at 27. Then tonight, a few clouds with a low of 15. And tomorrow, mainly cloudy with a 60% chance of showers and the chance for a thunderstorm in the afternoon, a high of 19. On Friday, a mix of sun and cloud with a 30% chance of showers, a high of 23. I'm Casey Egan. 96.1 MyFM, Renfrew and Arm Pryor's breaking and local news.

Renfrew's 96.1 MyFM. We're coming up on this Friday's Summer Safety Barbecue at the Murray Yantha Community Center. That's on Russet Drive in Arnprior. The Township of McNabb Brayside hosting the Summer Safety Barbecue. 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
7: Adam Weeks, all finished for the day. I lied to you yesterday. I told you that Laura Earle would be back on Thursday. But as a special treat, Laura is back to join you for the afternoon. She'll be in after 12 o'clock when we head to the MyFM newsroom. I'll be back in tomorrow at 10 a.m.

0: 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It's noon. Here's what's happening in Renfrew.
1: Good afternoon. A mix of sun and cloud and breezy today. Here's what's happening in the Ottawa Valley. Work at One Innovation Drive is expected to come under budget, opening up the opportunity for even more to be done. Town Council have awarded the $326,000 contract to replace part of the building's roof to Garland DBS Canada and J.G. Fitzgerald & Sons. Municipal Property Manager Jacob Collins says the work will include replacing some of the insulation to ensure the roof lasts.
2: We had a thermal scan completed in June, and this identified a small amount of saturated insulation representing approximately 5.5% of the total roof area. Even with this additional work, the project remains well within the approved $500,000 budget.
1: The town is also exploring replacing 6 HVAC units mounted on the roof. The County of Renfrew's Paramedic Services held their first ever Wilderness Response Symposium earlier this month in Algonquin Park. 130 participants from 20 paramedic services and 7 partner agencies attended the gathering, which provided valuable opportunities to learn from one another, share their experiences, and strengthen relationships across organizations. Sun Life

0: is on the move in Renfrew, but clients won't have to look very far to find their new location. Advisor Sean Salter says the team is set to trade places with the Cooperators Group, moving into 122 Raglan Street South this Friday, with plans to expand into the former hair salon connected to the office in the coming months.
1: Once it's all done, it'd be, I think, quite a nice location. People will be able to come in and have access to not just me, but a lot of other folks as well, so they can get quick and good advice as fast as possible.
0: Salter says the move comes as they continue to build a strong local team to support clients. And the Ontario government says it's raising the speed limit to 110 kilometers per hour on an additional 938 kilometers of provincial highways, including stretches of highways 401 and 416 in eastern Ontario starting Friday. Transportation Minister Pravmeet Sarkaria says the move will help drivers reach destinations more quickly while maintaining safety. In MyFM Sports, Renfrew Minor Hockey has opened registration ahead of the 2026-27 season. Sign up on the association's website. Among the games today in the FIFA World Cup, Canada will play Switzerland at 3 o'clock. Canada can top the group with a win or a draw. And in baseball, Treya Savage gets the start for the Toronto Blue Jays as they host the Astros tonight. I'm Casey Egan with the news that keeps you connected to where you live. The Ottawa Valley's three-day weather is next.
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0: Here's the Ottawa Valley's three-day forecast from the MyFM Weather Center. A mix of sun and cloud this afternoon, a high of 25, the humidex near 27. Then tonight, a few clouds with a low of 15. Tomorrow, mainly cloudy with a 60% chance of showers and the risk of a thunderstorm in the afternoon, a high of 19. And on Friday, a mix of sun and cloud with a 30% chance of further rain, a high of 24. I'm Casey Egan, 96.1 MyFM, Renfrew and Armpriors, breaking and local news. It's now time for In Memoriam announcements on 96.1 MyFM. It is with great sadness that the family of Pauline Wingle Land announced her death after putting up a good fight with stomach cancer on Friday, June 5th, peacefully at Hospice Renfrew, surrounded by her family. Born Mary Pauline Wingle, she is predeceased by her beloved husband, Bob Land, her parents, Elizabeth and James Wingle of Donegal and Eganville, her eldest sisters, Mary Ann Patricia Lapine and Margaret Mary Morris, and her stepson, Rob Land. Pauline was a teacher for over 40 years. Her first years were as a high school English teacher in Whitby, Pembroke, and Petawawa. In 1996, she went to China with Bob and their 7-year-old daughter, Mara, to teach English as a second language for 2 years, followed by 3 years of teaching in Hong Kong. Upon returning to Canada, Pauline taught ESL at her alma mater, Trent University in Peterborough, until retiring in 2013. Immediately afterwards, adventure called once more as she and Bob went to teach in Cairo, Egypt, following the Second Revolution of the Arab Spring. Pauline was a world traveler and spent time in many other countries across Europe and Asia, as well as in Australia. Pauline was also a lifelong singer, joining many choirs across southern Ontario, and was known to burst into song at any given moment. She also kept her trademark sense of humor right up to the end. Pauline moved back to the Ottawa Valley in 2020, settling in Renfrew, and started volunteering at the Renfrew Senior Centre and Valley Heritage Radio, which soon became her second home. She is left to mourn her daughter, Maura Wingle Land, and her husband, Joshua Cran, her stepdaughters, Tina Land Bryson and Susan Land, their grandchildren, Chris and John Land, Maggie and Jack Bryson, and Anna, Macy, and Leo DeLuca, her siblings, Tom Wingle, Helen Fillion, Mary Gauthier, and the Most Reverend Jim Wingle, 15 nieces and nephews, and many grand and great-grand nieces and nephews. Final arrangements have been entrusted to Renfrew County Cremation Service. In lieu of a funeral, there will be a private celebration of life in August. Donations can be made to Indespire. The family would like to thank the staff and volunteers at Hospice Renfrew and Renfrew Victoria Hospital for the truly excellent care that Pauline received. Tune in daily at this time for In Memoriam announcements on 96.1 MyFM.

0: Hey, it is Laura. I am back from vacation, and I am ready for you to grab your pen and paper so we can play Name That Tune. This is MyFM at Work. We are on day three this week of the MyFM Family Vacation Name That Tune contest, and here is the song you need to identify. Did you catch it? Keep listening every day this week for that short clip of a song you know. You figure out the song, add it to your list, and then submit all five songs in order for your chance to win $500 toward your family vacation.
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0: Just in time for summer, it is National Swim a Lap Day. It's Laura. This is MyFM, your at work and at home station. I feel there are two kinds of swimmers. The ones who will stay in the water until their lips turn blue, or the ones who will not put a toe in unless it is near bathtub temps. I fall into the first category as a kid. You could not get me out of the water. The coldest water I've ever swam in was 67 degrees because I wanted to try a neighbor's lap pool, and it was October and the heater had been turned off for a while. I lasted 5 minutes, very proudly, before I got the ice cream headache and had to stop. And I have to give my mom credit. She is not a swimmer at all, but she dragged my brother and I every year to swimming lessons at the lake, which was freezing. So maybe that's why I don't mind the cold water. I am currently trying to convince my husband we need a pool in our too small backyard with our too small budget. I feel I can do it.
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9: Here's the Ottawa Valley's 3-day forecast from the MyFM Weather Center. A mix of sun and cloud this afternoon, a high of 25, the humidex near 27. Then tonight, a few clouds with a low of 15. Tomorrow, mainly cloudy with a 60% chance of showers and the risk of a thunderstorm in the afternoon, a high of 19. And on Friday, a mix of sun and cloud with a 30% chance of further rain, a high of 24. I'm Casey Egan, 96.1 MyFM, Renfrew and Arm Prior's breaking and local news.

0: Does anybody find it confusing that there is a Toronto Blue Jays commemorative coin for America's 250th anniversary? It's Laura. This is MyFM at Work. That little tidbit popped across my screen at some point last week, and I wasn't really sure what to think of it because I think we can all agree that baseball is America's pastime. But I looked up Major League Baseball's website for Canadian facts, and there are definitely some interesting ones on there, including the apparent fact that the first recorded baseball game in North America was played in Beechville, Ontario, June 4th, 1838. Another fabulous fact, Babe Ruth's first official home run as a professional player was hit in Toronto at Hanlon's Point when he was a rookie in the International League. So I guess it makes sense that the Canadian team has a coin in America's celebration. Up next, we're into entertainment news and the latest actor to lend their voice to AI.
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0: Hey, it's Laura. Coming up in entertainment news, he may have retired from acting years ago, but we are still going to hear his voice thanks to AI. I will tell you the latest actor to join the digital age.

0: may have retired from acting 3 years ago, but that does not mean we don't get to still enjoy his talents. It's Laura. This is MyFM, your at work and at home station entertainment news now. And the announcement that Sir Michael Caine is going to be narrating a new audiobook version of Homer's Odyssey. How is he doing it? Through the power of AI. Before his retirement, he gave permission for his voice to be recreated by a company called 11 Labs. He will perform the narration for this book with other character voices, original music, and sound effects. It's going to be a 13-hour audiobook, so I don't blame him for having AI do the work. He is one of the highest profile stars to sign on with the company, including Matthew McConaughey, David Hasselhoff, and the estates of Stan Lee and Judy Garland. No word on when the book will come out, but apparently it's going to be released for free. Up next, more warnings about the safety of e-scooters.
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1: Local Sun Life advisor Sean Salter says that clients can expect to enjoy the same great service as always as they move into 122 Raglan Street South early this Friday. Local police are warning residents to remain alert following reports of distraction thefts in several communities. Lawyer Pamela Cross is calling on the province of Ontario to finally declare intimate partner violence an epidemic 4 years after the inquest into the Renfrew County murders of Carol Culleton, Anastasia Kuzik, and Natalie Warmerdam. Everything that matters in Renfrew and Armprior, you'll hear it on 96.1 MyFM. 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
1: Here's the Ottawa Valley's three-day forecast from the MyFM Weather Center. A mix of sun and cloud this afternoon, a high of 25, the humidex near 27. Then tonight, a few clouds with a low of 15. Tomorrow, mainly cloudy with a 60% chance of showers and the risk of a thunderstorm in the afternoon, a high of 19. And on Friday, a mix of sun and cloud with a 30% chance of further rain, a high of 24. 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

fair, just hit the pedal. If things go wrong, it's just incidental. My bad, never got the memo that you never have fun while you're in the limo. Yeah, you wanna ride in the six, you wanna dine in the six. And when I lean for the kiss, you said I'll probably send you some pics. And I'm not

0: Medical professionals are asking us to exercise caution when handing over e-scooters to kids. It's Laura. This is MyFM, your at work and at home station. Not something new. We have heard these warnings before, and they are back again with representatives from a couple of children's hospitals talking about how the injuries are increasing and they're seeing more serious injuries with e-scooters. So I decided to look up the regulations because I wasn't here when the e-scooter boom kind of started here in Ontario. And right now it is a provincial pilot program that is running with municipalities deciding if e-scooters can be ridden. And there are some general requirements with this pilot project. In Ontario, the minimum age is 16 years old and helmets are mandatory for riders under the age of 18. You need to be standing at all times on the scooter and you're not allowed to have passengers or cargo. And parents, something to take note of, RCMP in Vancouver actually handed a ticket over to the guardians of a 12-year-old who was riding an e-scooter and got into a minor accident. So make sure you review all the rules and regs before they head out. Up next, World Cup action.
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0: Hey, it's Laura. Coming up next, we're talking all things World Cup, from the Norwegian fans rowing to the Canadians taking the pitch today.

0: Get ready, voyageurs. It is time to cheer on Team Canada. It's Laura. This is MyFM, your at work and at home station. My husband and I did not plan this week off around World Cup, but it was kind of fun to have that on in the background while we were trying to sort out the craziness of the house. It's been a roller coaster of emotion. I'm in love with the tartan army. I love the Norway rowing, and I am very intrigued by Swimbappe, the goldfish who predicts the winds. He is in a little aquarium in Toronto. But today, we are all going for Team Canada. They are up against Switzerland. Kickoff is happening at 3 o'clock. This will determine who ends up at the top of Group B. Right now, Canada and Switzerland are all tied up at the top. Fingers crossed, guys. Fingers crossed.
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1: Town Council have awarded the $326,000 contract to replace part of the roof at One Innovation Drive to Garland DBS Canada and J.G. 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A North Algona Wilberforce resident is facing impaired driving after being screened in their side-by-side by local police during a festival in Eganville back on June 6th. 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
1: Here's the Ottawa Valley's three-day forecast from the MyFM Weather Center. A mix of sun and cloud this afternoon, a high of 25, the humidex near 27. Then tonight, a few clouds with a low of 15. Tomorrow, mainly cloudy with a 60% chance of showers and the risk of a thunderstorm in the afternoon, a high of 19. And on Friday, a mix of sun and cloud with a 30% chance of further rain, a high of 24. I'm Casey Egan, 96.1 MyFM, Renfrew and Armprior's breaking and local news.

0: Renfrew's 96.1, MyFM, it's Laura, MyFM at work. 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
0: 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I'm Laura Earle, signing off on this Wednesday afternoon. Thanks so much for listening, everybody. 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Name that tune song. And in the background, make sure you're cheering for Team Canada.

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0: By the time you're at work and at home station, good afternoon. This is Steve Gregory. Big game today. Final group game for Canada. Thanks to our larger goal differential, a win or a draw would wrap up first place in our group. Oddsmakers seem to like us. 60% chance we will either win or end in a draw. Pretty big deal finishing first. Would secure a knockout round game for Canada at BC Place with a full week's rest. Not bad for a country who never scored a point until this year.
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1: Local Sun Life advisor Sean Salter says that clients can expect to enjoy the same great service as always as they move into 122 Ragland Street South early this Friday. Local police are warning residents to remain alert following reports of distraction thefts in several communities. Lawyer Pamela Cross is calling on the province of Ontario to finally declare intimate partner violence an epidemic 4 years after the inquest into the Renfrew County murders of Carol Culleton, Anastasia Kuzik, and Natalie Warmerdam. Everything that matters in Renfrew and Armpryor, you'll hear it on 96.1 MyFM. 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
1: Here's the Ottawa Valley's three-day forecast from the MyFM Weather Center. A mix of sun and cloud this afternoon, a high of 25, the humidex near 27. Then tonight, a few clouds with a low of 15. Tomorrow, mainly cloudy with a 60% chance of showers and the risk of a thunderstorm in the afternoon, a high of 19. And on Friday, a mix of sun and cloud with a 30% chance of further rain, a high of 24. I'm Casey Egan, 96.1 MyFM, Renfrew and Armpryor's breaking and local news.

0: 5M in the afternoon. This is Steve Gregory. No sibling rivalry here. Brother and sister duo first to win a major jackpot in OLG's Lotto Max. Say they've been playing the lottery for nearly 2 years, play their own numbers. First they thought they won $75,000, then they counted the zeros. $75 million. Said they came to Canada for a better life for themselves and their families. I'd say $75 million ought to help. Maybe you want to call your sibling today. Tonight, 649 is $18 million.
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0: It's 4 o'clock. Here's what's happening. 4 o'clock. Here's what's happening in Renfrew.
1: A few clouds tonight, a low of 15 degrees. Good afternoon. I'm Cindy Klein. The Ontario government says it's raising the speed limit to 110 kilometers per hour on an additional 938 kilometers of provincial highways, including stretches of highways 417, 401, and 416. Beginning Friday, the speed limit is going up on Highway 416 between Cedar Grove Road and Highway 401. Then beginning August 21st, the speed limit will increase to 110 kilometers an hour on two sections of the 417. That would be the section between the Highway 416 interchange to Highway 7 and also from Leitrim Road to Ottawa Regional Road 174. At that time, there's also a further increase planned for another part of the 416 and Highway 7. Officials say the increase will only apply to highways that have undergone technical reviews and are designed to safely accommodate the higher speeds. In MyFM Business News, don't expect much pomp and circumstance as Renfrew's Sun Life team heads to their new location this Friday. Advisor Sean Salter says they plan to renovate and expand the current Cooperators building once they move in later this week, taking over the hair salon connected to it to accommodate their growing team and the clients they serve.
2: We won't do any sort of big opening until the other side of the building is complete. As it will stand for now, it'll be quite cramped, I think, for our needs. But once the rest of the side is done, then we'll look at doing something.
1: The Sun Life team is expected to get themselves comfortable early on Friday morning to keep any disruptions to business minimal. The OPP says rural roads can make roadside emergencies even more dangerous because there's often less room for police, tow operators, and other responders. Sergeant Aaron Cranton says drivers need to adjust when something unexpected appears ahead.
3: We need drivers to slow down if the road ahead of them provides something that is in their way. So whether it is a vehicle that's pulled to the side, debris on the road, slowing down is what's going to save lives.
1: Sergeant says distracted driving adds to the risk and officers can use enforcement when drivers ignore the law. In sports, Canada's on the field at the World Cup this afternoon. The Canadians are taking on Switzerland, and with a win or a draw, Canada wins their group. Also in action this hour, Bosnia-Herzegovina taking on Qatar. Tonight, it's Scotland versus Brazil, Morocco taking on Haiti, Czechia against Mexico, and South Africa versus the Korea Republic. And the Blue Jays are home to Houston tonight. Trey Yesavage takes the mound for the Jays against Mike Burrows of the Astros. The next time you're scrolling through your phone, visit renfrewtoday.ca to see what the Valley's talking about. Your Ottawa Valley 3-day forecast next.

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1: Here's the Valley's three-day forecast from the MyFM Weather Center. Skies clearing this evening, a low of 15 degrees. Tomorrow, mainly cloudy, 60% chance of showers with the risk of a thunderstorm in the afternoon, a high of 19. Tomorrow night, cloudy, 60% chance of showers, possibly a thunderstorm, low 14. And Friday, mix of sun and cloud, a slight chance of showers and a high of 24 degrees. 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

0: My FM, this is Steve Gregory on your Wednesday. Want to make this the best summer ever? According to a happiness expert, print out a worksheet, stick it on your fridge. Include things like your summer bucket list, either a long list with a lot of easy things to cross off, or fewer goals that are more ambitious. Just got to make them realistic. Set yourself some fun summer challenges that'll make your summer feel more memorable. And use all of your senses. What does summer look like, smell like, taste like, sound like, and feel like? Say that'll put you right back into the experience. Something you're probably going to want to remember come February.
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0: Hi, FM. This is Steve Gregory. You should have three clips written down now. Only two more to go before you get them into us Friday night. Then come Monday morning, you could be waking up with an extra $500 towards your family vacation. 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
8: Here's the Valley's three-day forecast from the MyFM Weather Center. Skies clearing this evening, a low of 15 degrees. Tomorrow, mainly cloudy, 60% chance of showers with the risk of a thunderstorm in the afternoon. A high of 19. Tomorrow night, cloudy, 60% chance of showers, possibly a thunderstorm, low 14. And Friday, mix of sun and cloud, a slight chance of showers, and a high of 24 degrees. I'm Cindy Klein with 96.1 MyFM, Renfrew and Arnprior's breaking and local news.

0: Breakthrough's 96.1 MyFM. This is Steve Gregory. 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
0: Still to come on MyFM, the world's best universities, what you should be asking yourself when you declutter, and a lookout for ticks this year.

0: It's 5 o'clock. Here's what's happening in Renfrew.
1: A few clouds, a low of 15 tonight. Good evening. I'm Cindy Klein. A charge has been laid against one person after a head-on collision earlier this month. Upper Ottawa Valley OPP say the crash occurred on June 3rd around 4 p.m. on Chute Road in Brudenell, Lindock, and Raglan Township.

0: Council awarded a contract to replace part of the building's roof to Garland DBS Canada and J.G. Fitzgerald and Sons, and have also told staff to take bids on replacing the rooftop HVAC. Municipal property manager Jacob Collins says the units were to be replaced soon, and doing it now ensures everything fits properly.
1: The rooftop placement down the road could just lead to a different footprint and just lead to some issues with ceiling up to the rooftop units. So if we can do that now, it'll just prolong the life of the roof.
0: The roof replacement came in under budget at around $320,000, with an estimated $100,000 extra for the six HVAC units. In sports, World Cup action continues today, with Canada taking on Switzerland right now. If the Canadians get a win or a draw, they will win their group. In other action, Bosnia-Herzegovina is taking on Qatar. Tonight, it's Scotland versus Brazil, Morocco taking on Haiti, Czechia against Mexico, and South Africa versus Korea Republic. The Blue Jays continue their series with Houston tonight at home. Toronto starts a series with Texas tomorrow. The next time you're scrolling through your phone, visit renfrewtoday.ca to see what the Valley's talking about. Your Ottawa Valley three-day forecast next.
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0: Here's the Valley's three-day forecast from the MyFM Weather Center. Skies clearing this evening, a low of 15 degrees. Tomorrow, mainly cloudy, 60% chance of showers with the risk of a thunderstorm in the afternoon, a high of 19. Tomorrow night, cloudy, 60% chance of showers, possibly a thunderstorm, low 14. And Friday, mix of sun and cloud, a slight chance of showers, and a high of 24 degrees. I'm Cindy Klein with 96.1 MyFM, Renfrew and Arnprior's breaking and local news.

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0: Hi, FM. This is Steve Gregory, trying to figure out what university to send the kids to. There's a new global ranking out today. Looked at almost 2,500 universities in 105 countries. Top five, not very surprising. Harvard at number one, MIT at number two, Stanford, Oxford, and Cambridge rounding out the top five. Canada got one in the top 20, University of Toronto. University of BC came in at number 42 and McGill at number 68. Top universities in Ontario, other than the University of Toronto, Waterloo at 199, University of Ottawa number 264, York came in at 530th, Guelph 559, and Carleton 633rd on the list. And regardless of what place the universities finished, one thing we know for sure, none of them are cheap.
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0: My FM, this is Steve Gregory. Finding yourself stressed and frustrated? Might be time to declutter. You got stuff all over the place. They say it's a heavy mental load, which can lead to a chaotic life. Having too much stuff overstimulates and overwhelms the brain, making it hard to relax. They say it's all about the questions you ask yourself. Don't ask yourself, will I need this someday? Ask yourself, is it helping me get to where I'm going? If not, get rid of it. You know what I always found the easiest way to declutter? Pretend you're moving. If you wouldn't pack it, chances are you don't need it.
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19: Here's the Valley's three-day forecast from the MyFM Weather Center. Skies clearing this evening, a low of 15 degrees.
20: Tomorrow, mainly cloudy, 60% chance of showers with the risk of a thunderstorm in the afternoon, a high of 19. Tomorrow night, cloudy, 60% chance of showers, possibly a thunderstorm, low 14. And Friday, mix of sun and cloud, a slight chance of showers, and a high of 24 degrees. I'm Cindy Klein with 96.1 MyFM, Renfrew and Arm Pryor's breaking and local news. 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

0: My FM, this is Steve Gregory on your Wednesday. Now that summer's officially here, we're being warned about ticks surging this year. So far in Ontario, almost 9,000 ticks reported, a 50.2% increase over the same period last year, and black-legged ticks that can carry Lyme disease up 72.8%. If you're heading out, make sure you got plenty of insect repellent. They recommend wearing long pants, long sleeves, tucking your shirt into your pants and your pants into your socks, and wear lighter colors so the ticks are easier to spot. Boy, I'm going to look great on the golf course this year.
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0: 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That's it for me. 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

0: It's 6 o'clock. 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
4: Here's the Valley's three-day forecast from the MyFM Weather Center. Skies clearing this evening, a low of 15 degrees. Tomorrow, mainly cloudy, 60% chance of showers with the risk of a thunderstorm in the afternoon, a high of 19. Tomorrow night, cloudy, 60% chance of showers, possibly a thunderstorm, low 14. And Friday, mix of sun and cloud, a slight chance of showers and a high of 24 degrees. I'm Cindy Klein with 96.1 MyFM, Renfrew and Iron Prairie's breaking and local news. 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
5: It's now time for In Memoriam announcements on 96.1 MyFM. It is with great sadness that the family of Pauline Wingleland announced her death after putting up a good fight with stomach cancer on Friday, June 5th, peacefully at Hospice Renfrew, surrounded by her family. Born Mary Pauline Wingle, she is predeceased by her beloved husband, Bob Land, her parents, Elizabeth and James Wingle of Donegal and Eganville, her eldest sisters, Mary Ann Patricia Lapine and Margaret Mary Morris, and her stepson, Rob Land. Pauline was a teacher for over 40 years. Her first years were as a high school English teacher in Whitby, Pembroke, and Petawawa. In 1996, she went to China with Bob and their 7-year-old daughter, Mara, to teach English as a second language for 2 years, followed by 3 years of teaching in Hong Kong. Upon returning to Canada, Pauline taught ESL at her alma mater, Trent University in Peterborough, until retiring in 2013. Immediately afterwards, adventure called once more as she and Bob went to teach in Cairo, Egypt, following the second revolution of the Arab Spring. Pauline was a world traveler and spent time in many other countries across Europe and Asia, as well as in Australia. Pauline was also a lifelong singer, joining many choirs across southern Ontario, and was known to burst into song at any given moment. She also kept her trademark sense of humor right up to the end. Pauline moved back to the Ottawa Valley in 2020, settling in Renfrew, and started volunteering at the Renfrew Senior Center and Valley Heritage Radio, which soon became her second home. She is left to mourn her daughter, Maura Wingle Land, and her husband, Joshua Cran, her stepdaughters, Tina Land Bryson and Susan Land, their grandchildren, Chris and John Land, Maggie and Jack Bryson, and Anna, Macy, and Leo DeLuca, her siblings, Tom Wingle, Helen Fillion, Mary Gauthier, and the Most Reverend Jim Wingle, 50 nieces and nephews, and many grand and great-grand nieces and nephews. Final arrangements have been entrusted to Renfrew County Cremation Service. In lieu of a funeral, there will be a private celebration of life in August. Donations can be made to Indespire. The family would like to thank the staff and volunteers at Hospice Renfrew and Renfrew Victoria Hospital for the truly excellent care that Pauline received. Tune in daily at the

Back in 1979, this was blasting from every speaker. MyFM Summer Flashbacks, powered by Picket Fence, downtown Renfrew, picketfence.com, and Renfrew's 96.1 MyFM.

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8: Here's the Valley's three-day forecast from the MyFM Weather Center. Skies clearing this evening, a low of 15 degrees. Tomorrow, mainly cloudy, 60% chance of showers with the risk of a thunderstorm in the afternoon. A high of 19. Tomorrow night, cloudy, 60% chance of showers, possibly a thunderstorm, low 14. And Friday, mix of sun and cloud, a slight chance of showers, and a high of 24 degrees. I'm Cindy Klein with 96.1 MyFM, Renfrew and Arnprior's breaking and local news.

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0: 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Welcome to MyFM Radio Bingo. Thanks to all our players. 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Thank you. Good luck. Let's play bingo.
1: Hello, everybody, and good night, good evening. Good day. Welcome to Radio Bingo in support of the Robbie Dean Center. I am Bingo Ben here with you. Got a great show lined up for you tonight. Before we begin any of this, though, I do want to mention something cool that's actually going to be coming to, well, specifically to Pembroke. The original Gordon Lightfoot Band is coming to Pembroke on August 29th. Now, before any of that, I should maybe explain that the original Gordon Lightfoot Band will be in concert on this Legends Lives On kind of tour. And it's going to be featuring the timeless music of Gordon Lightfoot. And it's presented by the musicians that recorded and toured the world with Gordon Lightfoot himself. So the Gordon Lightfoot Band includes these legendary veterans. We've got Rick Hayes on bass, Barry Keane on drums and percussion, Mike Heffernan, I'm saying that properly, on keyboard, Bill Bell on the lead guitars. As of 2024, we've got Andy Mack of Muck on vocals, plus 6 and 12 string rhythm guitars. Now, don't miss hearing your favorite Lightfoot hits live August 29th at Festival Hall in Pembroke. We all know the songs, of course, especially those of us of a certain vintage. We got The Wreck of the Edmund Fitzgerald, If You Can Read My Mind, Sundown, and of course, they've got so many more. Tickets available at festivalhall.ca and during tonight's bingo. That's we're also going to be giving some tickets away. So, yeah, if you want to win a pair of tickets, text the word Gordon to 1-855-946-6936. Or 1-855-WIN-MY-FM. So with that out of the way, let's get to those rules and regulations. On top of the giveaway, we are, in fact, doing a bingo. So all games will be played on the same card or cards. Game 1 will be one line or the four corners for a prize of $300. Game 2, two full lines for a prize of $500. Game 3, full card for a prize of $1,000. And game number 4, runner-up for a full card gets a prize of $200. Successful bingo winners must call one of three phone numbers, 1-855-WIN-MY-FM, that's 1-855-946-6936, 613-432-6936, or 613-735-6936. No phone number is faster than the other, and you must say bingo to be connected to a volunteer. Once a bingo is declared closed, no other bingos can be claimed for that game. All bingos will be verified. You must hold on to the entire card until you have received your prize. You must email a photo or scan of the front and back of your card. If you don't have access to an email account, you'll have to go to the Robbie Dean Center. These rules will be explained to you over the phone. Now, in the event that there's more than one winner in a game, the pot or prize for that game will be split evenly between all winners of said game. Prizes can be picked up by appointment only, or they'll be mailed directly to you. Email radiobingo@mbcmedia.ca if you have any questions. Must be 18 years or older to play. MyFM will not provide refunds on purchased cards. License number M717708. Now, in the event of a power outage or other technical failure at the MyFM studios, that night's game will be suspended until the following week and continued on the same cards from the last ball drawn. MyFM is not responsible for local power outages, other technical failures at the studio or at players' locations, telephone issues, and is not responsible for internet broadcasts. Recommending that players have battery-powered or alternate radio sources available. Again, honestly, there is a lag with the online. We have had other numbers call.

after people at Bingo's, unfortunately, playing online, and then a bunch of other people call in. 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But again, for all of those playing outside of these broadcast regions, we thank you so much for your support, even in spite of the fact that you know you're playing at a bit of a disadvantage. So it's awesome for all of you guys to be supporting the Robbie Dean Center. Now, before we get to game number one, I would like to thank our card sponsor, Furniture King in Pembroke. And I'll start with game number one. We got one liner, the four corners, for a prize of $300. And our first number, under the B, 5. B, 5.

under the N, 38. N, 38. Under the I, 25. I, 25. Under the O, 64. O, 64. Under the O, 62. O, 62.

Under the G, 53. 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

0: Under the B, 15. B, 15. And it looks like we may have a winner. We'll be right back.
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And we are back. We've got two winners for game number one. Congratulations, Debbie from Pembroke. She purchased her card at Brewhams in Pembroke. And congratulations to Dawn in Ottawa, who purchased their card at Dolls in Renfrew. So again, two winners for game number one. I do want to get into our shout-outs, but before we do, I do want to mention, once again, we have a giveaway going on right now. So yeah, if you want to see the original Lightfoot Band in concert, we're giving away a pair of tickets. Honestly, this is the original lineup for the Gordon Lightfoot Band, minus, of course, Gordon Lightfoot himself. Andy Mock will be doing the vocals. So just text the word Gordon to 1-855-946-6936 or 1-855-WIN-MY-FM, and then you can actually, you know, win a pair of tickets. So yes, we do have a shout-out, and I do have to mention our sponsor tonight, of course, Scotty Beam. Keep the cars coming. Don't forget, it's going to be this weekend. The smash-up derby in Eganville called Strip and Rip, going on the 28th, so we hope to see everyone there. That'll be good. Let's start off our shout-outs right now with, oh, there we go, 1 minute already. That was fast. It always goes fast when you have information to talk about. Anyways, shout-out to Lisa and family visiting at Boundary. Jody says, shout-out to my bestie, Connie, in Tarmore. It's our night, and we got this. Hopefully you guys do have this, and let's do one more here. We've got a good luck to everyone tonight. And again, don't forget that the Eganville Derby is coming up this Sunday, as I mentioned earlier. So if you'd like to make a shout out, 1-855-946-6936, 1-855-WIN-MY-FM. Also, that's where you want to text Gordon if you want a pair of those tickets. Now, without further ado, let's get to game number two. But before we do, I do want to mention our card sponsor, Furniture King in Pembroke. Thank you for sponsoring the cards for this game, last game, all the cards for the games. So it's awesome to have sponsors. It really does keep the light on. Anyways, our next number, under the G, 47. G, 47.

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And our next number, under the B, 3. B3.

0: Under the N, 32. N32. Oh, and it looks like we might have a winner. We'll be right back.
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0: We're ready. Let's get back to MyFM Radio Bingo and find our next winner. It could be you.
1: And we've got one winner on game number two. So I just want to congratulate Bernadette from Pembroke, who purchased her card at Mulva Hills Drug Mart in Pembroke. Once again, one winner. But if you do think you're a winner, please give us a call and we will gladly give you your winnings. Let's talk about that contest once again, and then we're going to get into a couple more shout-outs. So the original Gordon Lightfoot Band will be in concert. This is the Legend Lives tour coming to Festival Hall in Pembroke on August 29th. And we're giving away a pair of tickets. Just text the word Gordon to 1-855-946-6936. 1-855-WIN-MY-FM. So let's get to some shout-outs. Again, I do going to mention this a little bit more often than I usually do. Scotty Beam, our sponsor for the shout-outs, he's got the Smash Up Derby in Eganville going on this weekend, June 28th, called Strip and Rip. And honestly, I do want to see everyone there. I think it's going to be a lot of fun for people to kind of go and participate in that. And, you know, all the sponsorship he gets, he deserves as many shout-outs as we can give him. So we got some shout-outs here. Good luck to Laura from Pembroke. XOXO Cindy. That's from Cindy. There we go. Game number two officially closed. So we got one winner for game number two. And let's do another shout-out here. A shout-out to Lee and Christy. Good luck tonight. All right, with that said, ladies and gentlemen, it is time to get into game number three. But of course, first, do want to thank our card sponsor, Furniture King Pembroke. So game number three for the big bucks. It is a full card. Gotta love technology. We've got a full card here that we are able... Well, that was unexpected. The microphone stand just kind of fell wayside for a moment here, so you're going to hear a little noise in the background. So, full card for $1,000, and our next number, under the N, 34. N, 34.

under the N, 44. N, 44. Under the B, 11. B, 11. Gotta love technology, it's all I can say about that. Thanks for bearing with me there. Literally had the feed from Pembroke going down at the same time as my mic actually fell off its stand for a moment. So we are back up and running and everything is hunky-dory now at the station. Okay, under the B, 10. B, 10.

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B-8. Under the O, 63. O, 63.

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0: I.
1: 21. 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N, 35. Under the N, 36. N, 36.

And we're still in the middle of game number three. We are playing for a full card worth $1,000. And our next number, under the N, 33. N 33.

Under the O, 73. O, 73. Under the G, 60. G, 60. Under the G, 55. G, 55. Under the B, 1. B, 1.

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I, 28.

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I-27. 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B, 6.

under the N, 45. N, 45. Under the O, 72. O, 72. Under the N, 37. N, 37.

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O, 75.

And we're still in the middle of game number three, but before we continue game number three, I do want to mention probably your last chance to enter this week. Might be bringing back the contest again next week. Who knows? But if you're interested in seeing the original Gordon Lightfoot band, minus, of course, Gordon Lightfoot, you can win a pair of tickets. They're coming to Festival Hall August 29th. The number is 1-855-946-6936. 1-855-WIN-MY-FM. All you have to do is text the word Gordon. Anyways, now continuing with game number three. We're still in the middle of it. One full card for a prize of $1,000. And our next number, under the eye, 18. I, 18.

Under the B, 2. B, 2.

under the O, 71. O, 71. Under the G, 48. G, 48. And with that, ladies and gentlemen, 40 numbers have been called, so it's time now for the, not 40, but 50. It's time now for the 50-ball recap. So get ready to shout bingo this Canada Day. 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Okay, so under the B, we have 1, 2, 3, 5, 6, 8, 10, 11, and 15. Under the I, we have 18, 20, 21, 22, 24, 25, 27, 28, and 29. Under the N, we have 31, 32, 33, 34, 35, 36, 37, 38, 40, 43, 44, and 45. Under the G, we have 47, 48, 51, 53, 54, 55, 58, 59, and 60. Under the O, we have 62, 63, 64, 65, 66, 69, 70, 71, 72, 73, and 75. And let's have a quick look at text in case I missed one. Nope, you guys are pretty good to let me know if I missed one or added one that I wasn't supposed to. So there you have it, ladies and gentlemen. That was your 50-ball recall. I do want to mention one more time, interested in those Gordon official tickets, give us text now, 1-855-WIN-MY-FM. We're going to be making that selection between game 3 and 4 and announcing it at the end of the bingo. So our next number, under the O, 68. O, 68.

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Under the G, 49.

0: 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And it looks like we may have a winner. We'll be right back.
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0: We're ready. Let's get back to MyFM Radio Bingo and find our next winner. It could be you.
1: So we have one winner on game number three. I just want to congratulate Archie from Golden Lake. He purchased his card at the Golden Lake Variety. There we go. But if you do think you have a winning card, please give us a call. We'll gladly verify it for you. All right, so let's talk about what's going on here in and around the community, because we still have another 49 seconds left. Let's have a quick look. I thought I had this information up in front of me, but apparently I'm not that competent. There we go. We've got the Multicultural Festival, of course, coming up the Pembroke Waterfront on July 17th and 18th, being presented by the Pembroke Public Library in the city of Pembroke. This year's festivities will take place over 2 days, experience a wide variety of musical performances and dances from around the world. They've got interactive workshops, delicious treats, you know, something to really tickle your taste buds if you're kind of into different cultures' food or just probably really good food. So get an early sample with the Pembroke Library's Multilicious event, where local restaurants will be serving signature specialty dishes. This is all the happening as part of the 11th Annual Multicultural Festival, July 17th and 18th. For more details, go to multiculturalfestival.ca. And there you have it, ladies and gentlemen. And yeah, I got no more shouts to make, but I do want to mention to everyone, hey, you know, Scotty Beam's been sponsoring the shout-out segment for quite a while. So they've got the Smash Up Derby in Eganville on June 28th called Strip and Rep. You really need to go there because I think it's going to be a really good time for everyone. So before we start, and I do want to congratulate our one winner again. We have one winner for game number three. Before we start game number four, I do want to mention the name of our sponsor for the card, which is Furniture King in Pembroke. And now let's get on with game number four. We're playing a consolation prize, $200, next full card. And our next number, under the I, 17. I, 17.

0: under the B, 12. B, 12. Under the B, 13. B, 13. And it looks like we may have a winner. We'll be right back.
1: 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If you have a bingo, please remember to say bingo when the phone connects. If you do not say bingo, you will not be connected to our wonderful people waiting to check out your winning card. Let's try it together. One, two, three. Bingo! Bingo!

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